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You cross the line 100 times, overriding wrongs and rights. Fell down, feather like. You make me wish I'd never grow up, but I've grown up. I wish you'd never shown up, but you showed up. I wish I'd never grow up, but I've grown up now. I wish you'd never shown up, but you showed up.

fashion like Naomi Campbell. It's me, come sit, it's all me. 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

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We were sipping on emotions, smoking and inhaling every moment. It was

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